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4: ¿Es Goofy? ¿Es Stitch? ¿Es Mickey Mouse o es Donald Duck?
0: Oh, churu. A mí me encanta regalar los tickets para pa Disney porque siempre regresa Stitch.
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2: 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Yes, it is. 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